0: The Path That Takes by Your Spent Cold here on 89.5 FM, WSOU Hardcore Reality. I got Zach from Your Spent Cold in the booth with me right now. Zach, how are you doing?
1: Good, how are you?
0: I'm pretty good. That was New Year's Spent Cold. Came out end of last year, I believe?
1: It was, yeah. It was 2026. Technically, we made it 2026.
0: Yeah,
1: we wrote it 2025, but it was 2026.
0: Close enough, close enough. You know, that was off an EP. Three songs on it, I believe. Am I right?
1: Yep. Two new ones and an old song we redid, Watch You Suffer.
0: There you go. Got anything else new coming out anytime soon?
1: We're working on it. It's a long process. We're hard on ourselves. So we've got we've had a lot of songs over the years, and we end up just throwing them in the garbage. And it's the same thing every time. We record songs, listen to them. We start changing stuff, and then before we know it, the whole song is not the song anymore, and we wrote another complete new song. So a perfect example is Path Takes. We had a whole song written. We went to rewrite a riff, and we literally just rewrote that whole song in like 3 hours. So that's, you know, some days are good writing days, and some days are the worst writing days ever.
0: It's true. It's just how it goes sometimes. But you guys have been playing a lot of shows lately. You got some shows coming up next month.
1: We do.
0: Playing Maggie's end of October, the 25th.
1: Yep.
0: And some days in, I think, the Midwest. West Virginia is one of them. Shadow Realm.
1: Yeah, we're going to do Indiana. And then West Virginia, and then we'll be at Maggie's. And that'll be it for the year for Jersey.
0: Ooh, exciting stuff coming up. We're giving away tickets to that Maggie's show later in the show tonight. 8:30 and 9:30, you have your chance to win. But the focus of the show tonight is a bunch of these old New Jersey hardcore bands you wanted me to play.
1: I did. I wanted to try and pick things that... Because you kind of challenged me. You told me we can get whatever. So
0: yes.
1: I purposely picked things that I knew weren't streaming anywhere so that we could... I gave you a couple easy ones. But.
0: Yeah, but these are some really great songs you have picked out. We got As Darkness Falls coming up next. What could you tell me about this one?
1: Really awesome band. Some of the dudes for the Love Of were involved with As Darkness Falls, and they didn't put much out, but just... really, really awesome, hard, evil stuff. And, you know, part of this for me was to kind of give some credit to bands that didn't get enough attention at the time. And also, you know, the fact that it's not on streaming, it's hard for people to, you know, get a hold of that stuff. So I felt like getting something like this on here is something that people can listen for. You can find it on YouTube. But As Darkness Falls, I could tell you right now, I just went through a storage box and I literally had two copies of this because I wore the one out. So

0: Second one still works.
1: There you go.
0: Yeah.
1: Evil is a good description of it. This song sounds evil, and it's awesome. Here it is, A Tremor So Subtle by Darkness Falls, as Darkness Falls. And then we got some One For One up next. What went wrong here on Hardcore Reality on WSOU?

0: Victory by Unsound here on Hardcore Reality on WSOU. My name's DJ CJ. I got Zach from Your Spent Cold in here picking the songs tonight. What could you tell me about that band, Zach?
1: Unsound. Another band doesn't get enough recognition. I guess some of the songs are up on SoundCloud or Bandcamp, one or the other.
0: I got them off SoundCloud.
1: Yeah, I knew it was something obscure. Always awesome. They did have two newer songs that made it on a compilation. That is streaming on Spotify. Newer songs were good too. And ironically, someone that everyone knows, Alex Wiseman from Shattered Realm and Blackest Dawn, he's actually done that chick's part in the song. And what a beautiful voice that guy has. Just absolute beautiful voice. And it's on video. So maybe someday we'll get that video up so everyone can see what a beautiful voice Al has.
0: And he sang it in the style of the chick?
1: He did, yeah.
0: That's amazing. Do we know who the chick was?
1: People do. She was around hardcore. People do know. I don't. I'm not the people.
0: Forgotten lore on the chick of the on the Unsound song.
1: It's a mystery. Someone knows.
0: Someone out there. If you know, let us know. 973-761-9768. We were just talking about pasta in the booth. I was telling you how Frank Bello from Anthrax told me his favorite pasta shape was the wheel. What's your favorite pasta shape, Zach?
1: There isn't even an argument. Angel hair pasta is what belongs with everything.
0: That's a pretty good answer.
1: Yeah, it's the only right answer.
0: Of course. What do you put on your angel hair pasta?
1: If I can do like a vodka parm, anything, that's the ticket.
0: Yeah,
1: that is the ticket. I mean, also every other Italian dish, but definitely with angel hair.
0: It's pretty good answer.
1: Sure, Italian food because we're from New Jersey and. Whether we're Italian or not, that's what we eat.
0: There you go. I had the pale mockery of Italian food in the cafeteria tonight that they called Alfredo pasta.
1: Okay.
0: I was hungry, so it tasted good, but it probably was not very good.
1: Right. Was it out of a jar, maybe?
0: Probably. Probably made in the lab.
1: Yeah.
0: I don't know.
1: It happens.
0: It happens. We got...

0: Furia 5 coming up next. Every man for himself. You had a comment about Furia 5, right?
1: Oh, yeah. I mean, there's no doubt Furia 5 was a major part of New Jersey hardcore history. I think when people think about New Jersey hardcore and, you know, the lore behind it, a lot of it was created there. There's no doubt, you know, just that raw, hard edge to New Jersey hardcore. There's absolutely nothing that could take away what those shows were like at that time, you know. That era of shows and the people that were there and just the energy in the room. If you were there, you were a part of the energy and you didn't have a choice. That was an era of hardcore where you were at hardcore. You were there whether you signed up for it or not, and as soon as you walked in the room, you were at a Furia 5 show. And whatever happened, happened. And this is definitely from that era. You know, I tried to keep it with the older stuff and the stuff that reminded me. But, I mean, as a kid, the first time I saw Furia 5 was by mistake. I just had older friends, and there was a coffee house in Browns Mills. I think it was called the Daily Grind. And, yeah, it was a tiny coffee house, and Fury played there, and I just instantly was like, man, I can't believe I can go to these things and act this way and then just come back and like nothing happens. And, you know, you're just allowed to like act how you want to act and nobody yells at you. I guess that was kind of an awakening moment, you know, part of went to hardcore before that. But that was like the moment I was like, man, this is different. This is, you know, so I think this song is a good representation of that energy that Fury had.
0: Definitely. This is a great song. Every Man for Himself by Fury of Five. Then we got Irate up next. Song off the demo. You made me get a demo version of this one.
1: It is off the 3-song black demo. One of the hardest recordings ever to happen in the history of hardcore.
0: I might like it a little bit more than the album version, honestly. It's pretty good.
1: Yeah,
0: it's pretty good.
1: A lot of bands try and capture the sound. You can't.
0: No, you can't capture Irate. No. They're up next after Furia 5. Once again, every man for himself here on Hardcore Reality.

0: I want it to be a physical assault. I want it to hurt because that's the music you make. I want it to be violent. I don't mind bleeding. I'm going to do this stuff because this is the way I view this type of music.
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0: Hardcore Reality on WSOU. We got Zach, you're spent cold in the booth with us right now. What do you got to say about Arson?
1: Man, that whole album, Words Written in Blood, is really good.
0: It is.
1: Really good, and I don't get to hear it much, so I felt like that was a good one to add on here, something that's not on

0: The album Words Written in Blood is really good.
1: It is.
0: Really good, and I don't get to hear it much, so I felt like that was a good one to add on here, something that's not on streaming. I think they do have I think the one album is streaming, maybe. Lacerate the Sky.
1: I don't know.
0: There's some good songs on that, but that old album, Words Written in Blood, was good.
1: Yeah.
0: I think actually old singer's son has a band now. It's just crazy to think that, like, people's sons have bands at the age that they were at when they were in bands. You know, it's kind of wild.
1: It's kind of exciting, too.
0: Yeah.
1: Definitely. Yes. We're doing the giveaway right now. A pair of tickets to see Year Spent Cold with Shattered Realm, Maggie's, and the next month, a little less than a month away, on the 25th of October, playing with Forgetting Tomorrow, Line of Suicide, and Suicide Eyes, I believe?
0: Yep.
1: See, I memorized it. You can call in right now to win a pair of tickets, 973-761-9768. That is 973-761-WSOU. We'll do first caller wins. So call now for your chance to win. We got Save the Day coming up next.
0: We do. Yeah, we had to throw an oddball in here, since I don't think a lot of people realize. I mean, I guess the older kids realize, but Save the Day is from Jersey. And we all listen to Saves the Day.
1: DJ Drax in the booth right now. She went to go see Saves the Day like 80 times this past week.
2: Yep.
0: It's awesome. Yeah, good band. You know, there's so many hardcore kids that started bands like that, you know, and despite what they sound like, we all just still consider them part of hardcore, you know.
1: Yeah.
0: Kind of wild. I was just telling them that, you know, 35 years ago, I was laying in bed with a literal just boombox. And we listened to Hardcore Reality as a kid, and the internet didn't have any music. There was no music on the internet. So basically what would happen is I would record every week, and after I recorded, I would just listen to Hardcore Reality for the week on a tape, and that was like my compilation of bands to learn from. So yeah, Hardcore Reality to me was like a huge way to learn when I was young, before I was even going to shows. Hardcore Reality was kind of like a gateway to get access to music that, you know, I was in South Jersey. I wasn't close to Vintage Vinyl. I wasn't close to Curmudgeon Music. I wasn't close to shows, really. I started going to shows, you know, right around 10 years old. Didn't really know what I was at. But as you know, I learned fast what was going on. Yeah, just to think, you know, I did the math before I came, and I was like, man, 35 years ago, I laid in bed staring at a boombox and listened to other people come on the show, and now I'm on the show that I literally recorded as a kid. So just found two of the tapes the other day that are from that era. I think Dan Teleposky.
1: Of course, we love Dan Teleposky.
0: Yeah.
1: So awesome having you on tonight, 35 years later, of course. If you want to go to a show, you can call in right now for that pair of tickets, 973-761-9768. Shattered Realm and Maggie's in Lakewood, and the next month, October 25th. We got Saves the Day up next, and For the Love Of after that, if you want to hit an anvil.
0: We do. We do. We want more anvil hits.
1: We want more anvils.
0: We want more For the Love Of. We need For the Love Of.
1: Of course.
0: For the Love Of in small places. Low lights and sparks and hammers flying across the room.
1: Definitely, definitely. And we want you to call in for the giveaway, of course. We got Deciding Saves the Day up next here on Hardcore Reality.

afraid.

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1: Yeah, so that album, Looking Glass Self, is one of the first two CDs I ever bought. Snapcase, Looking Glass Self, and Face to Face, Big Choice, were the two big albums that, you know, I didn't have much money to just invest in CDs as a kid, so at the time they were like $20. So I had those two CDs, and I pretty much just like wore them out. But I think that Snapcase album is just, it's unreal. There's so many good songs on it. Doesn't get enough credit. And yeah, those were a big deal to me. I still listen to Face to Face a lot, still listen to Snapcase. I wish they'd play those old songs. That'd make me feel real good. Real motivated to get out there if I could hear those old songs again.
0: We wish Snapcase would play around here sometime, too. Snapcase, come back. It's messed up.
1: Bring it back. Bring the old songs
0: back. Bring it back. Bring it back. $20 CDs are crazy. It was such a crazy concept.
1: Yeah.
0: Yeah, I feel like RTF Records, $5 CD. Shout out, Pat. Yeah. Shout out.
1: At this point, we're all recording songs and just

0: on streaming for free because nobody wants to buy CDs. We just want people to listen to it, and like it, and learn the words.
1: Yeah.
0: Sing along.
1: I mean, that's what matters, no?
0: Yeah. Yeah. That is, you know, that is absolutely what matters, is that you listen to the songs, learn the words, and you try and own that microphone.
1: Of course.
0: Don't
1: course.
0: Sing from the back of the room.
1: No, no. Well, you know, talk about, like, physical music and everything. You're Spent Cold. You guys just put a re-release out with Days Records not too long ago of Moving Heaven. Talk about that a little bit.
0: Yeah, so we talked to Lumpy a while ago about doing some stuff together. I mean, he's been around forever. And our whole thing with, like, doing new stuff was that we would work with people that we actually liked, who liked our band and didn't want to just make it a business decision strictly. So we've kind of tried to, like, have some type of meaning to everything we're doing, where, you know, it's either like a full circle thing like this, you know, like thinking about, like, being a young kid coming back here, I'm 30, you know, 35 years later to do this. It, stuff like that is just very meaningful, that I don't know, you feel like you did the right thing along the ways and this is where you end up, you know. People that are in bands of bands that you like and now they're listening to your band. That's so cool to me. You know what I mean? It's cool to see the dudes and bands that I grew up that motivated me to do it coming to see my band. And it's even cooler for me to see new bands come out of kids that were younger coming to see us, and now they're in a band that I'm like, wow, these guys are good, and they liked us. You know, so it's very rewarding. You know what I mean? There's a lot of these newer bands that are just kids that I remember coming to shows. It's cool they're still around. It's cool that they took my band seriously, you know, with our guys. I mean, all that stuff is a huge deal to me, to see people come back around, you know, for us, and the fact that I get to go watch their bands and I legitimately like them. You know, there's so many new bands that are just so good.
1: Definitely. Shout out to Lumpy, supporter of the show. I talk to him kind of regularly. Just sent me the new Pain of Truth songs for us to spin here. You'll be hearing those soon.
0: Good guys.
1: We're playing Obliteration during the day now. We'll probably play it a little later tonight. But yeah, great label. Cool guy. We got some All Out War coming up next. Condemned to Suffer.
0: We do. This next string of songs, in particular, is like a it's an Eminem Hall string of songs. Back in the day, there was a venue called Eminem Hall. Wasn't too far from Birchill Nightclub. Sue Mecca, the infamous Sue Mecca, the woman that brought all the best hardcore stuff to Central Jersey for a while. She put up with all of us. It's where I met, you know, Greg Falchetto from the Mongoloids, my buddy Craig DeMosi, Charlie Mecca. The three of us would ride home, and we'd help her clean up, and at 2 a.m. she would get home because she was busy driving us back to our houses. But, you know, I saw so many crazy shows there. I mean, that little tiny hall, No Justice, All Out War, Marauder, From Autumn to Ashes, Killswitch Engage, Don't Dress Escape Plan, Blood Has Been Shed. You know, bands like Senses Fail, My Chemical Romance, they all played that place, you know. Thursday may have even played there.
1: I don't know.
0: Everyone's played there.
1: Yeah.
0: You know, and that, so this string of bands coming up are all bands that, you know, I specifically remember seeing there. And it's All Out War, IDK, Red, IDK, always a good, fun, more like poppier style, but hard parts mixed in. And then December. What more is there to say about December? The legendary December AE. Rest in peace, Mario. And if you never got to see them, they were wild. Whether there was one person in the room or 1,000, it didn't matter. Those dudes were off their rocker when they played. So that's the story about these songs.
1: Yeah, got some good stuff coming up next. You know, sometimes I see, like, those old show flyers on Twitter and everything. It's like, man, why couldn't I have been alive?
0: Yeah, there is some good, some of those lineups are wild.
1: Yeah.
0: Sometimes I look at those flyers and, you know, there was one flyer, it was like, it was Hatebreed, Second to None, God Forbid, Clubber Lang.

0: I think it was in Hightstown. I think it was a Hightstown ballroom.
1: There were some wild shows. And at the time, we were all just like, oh, yeah, whatever. Cool, it's a good show. And now we're like, whoa. I can't believe there's that show, you know?
2: It's like, man, I missed it. Yep. Anyway, don't miss these songs coming up next. So we got All Out War, IDK, in December here. 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

0: December here on Hardcore Reality on WSOU. My name is DJ CJ. We got Zach from Your Spent Cold in the booth tonight. We just talked about December not too long ago.
1: We did.

0: Anything else you want to add?
1: There's not much to add, I think.
0: Not much to add.
1: I kind of covered it as far as December goes. It's a very fun band to see, and Mario did a killer job when he was on the radio. I think he's missed. Crazy Mosher.
0: Mm. Song kind of speaks for itself, too. What an awesome track.
1: Yeah.
0: So killer, so killer. We got Suffer the Living coming up next.
1: We do. Suffer the Living.
0: Suffer the Living.
1: In case you don't know, Al and Chris from Shattered Realm did a band after they were doing Shattered Realm called Suffer the Living. All the songs are good. All of them are heavy. All of them are hard. They got a new band now called Blackest Dawn. Really good. Really awesome band. But yeah, I think this is some of these Suffer the Living tracks is just stuff that, you know, over time they haven't played. Now they have the new band and these songs kind of got lost in the mix, and I kind of felt like this was something that needed to get thrown in here to shine a little light on.
0: Definitely. This one's really diabolical sounding. So good. I was listening to it at work yesterday when I was making radio edits. I don't think I edited this one. I think this one was clean. I don't know. I couldn't really tell what he was saying. Kind of how it goes with a lot of these songs. But this one has a fun name. Dirty Harry Stomp.
1: Yeah.
0: I like that one. It's fun. And we got some NJ Bloodline on after that with Vindictive Nature.
1: Yeah.
0: Anything about that one?
1: Yeah. First time I saw NJ Bloodline was at the Cove with Altercation. And Reek was so motivated to talk to any young dude that came by. And I specifically remember asking what demo to buy because I didn't have enough money to get both of them. And he told me that Vindictive Nature is the jam and you need this demo, even though they have both. And so I grabbed that demo, but he gave me both of them because that's how he was. He wanted to send a kid home with both tapes because he wanted people to come back. So, rest in peace, Reek. I wanted to pick a song that was a little bit outside of the spectrum of what everybody else typically clings to when they think of New Jersey Bloodline. The fact that this was a song that he felt strongly about, I thought this was a good one to pick, so.
0: Yeah, it's a great song, too. So that's coming on after Suffer the Living. We got Dirty Harry Stomp here on Hardcore Reality on WSOU. The loudest rock!

0: Defeat by Second to None here on Hardcore Reality on WSOU. Guess who was not paying attention to when the song was running out of time? I wasn't. But we got Zach from Your Spent Cold here playing some old school New Jersey hardcore with him. What can you tell us about that band, Zach?
1: Same era as Fury of Five. The shows were crazy. Met a lot of the people I became friends with over the years. From that era, and it was, you know, the same thing. Shows are crazy. The people there, the band, it was a full package. You know, you got Second to None, you got Fury of Five, and you also got everybody that came with them. there was no that's just what you got.
0: It's just what happened.
1: You know? So yeah, good songs. I mean, plus Gene from Second to None, his son plays drums in Discontent now.
0: I love Discontent.
1: Yeah, kind of crazy, you know, to see people's kids are, I literally remember that kid barely being able to talk at one point. And now he's Discontent, you know, sick drummer. Gene says all the time how he's better than he is. I said that, Gene. I said that. You admitted it. Now Kevin's got to hear it.
0: If I'm recalling correctly, I actually have a video of him playing drums at Hellfest on the Hardcore Reality Instagram.
1: Oh, nice.
0: I think I do. I think that's what band it was. I don't remember.
1: Yeah, he's good.
0: Discontent's a great band. Super awesome. Love all their stuff.

0: Know her choreography Instagram.
1: Oh, nice.
0: I think I do. I think that's what band it was. I don't remember.
1: Yeah, he's good.
0: Yeah,
1: he's good.
0: No, Jessica Chastain's a great band. Super awesome. Love all their stuff. Yeah? You know, we talk about a lot of old bands on the show tonight. What are, like, some younger bands you're really excited about?
1: I'll be honest with you, I had to make a list.
0: He's got a list!
1: I did. I had to make a list of some of the bands, you know, bands I don't want to shout out just because I have a terrible memory, but, in particular, dudes in Negative Force, Ricky and all those guys, they do a lot for New Jersey hardcore. A lot of the reason, all these last minute shows that you see pulled together, all the stuff that goes to Cinco that you can't believe it's actually happening at Cinco, you know, it's Ricky doing it.
0: Of course.
1: And Negative Force plays nonstop. You know, awesome band, awesome dudes. Fool's Game. Same thing. All dudes that are involved in hardcore, all involved in booking shows where they're at. You know, Clemo just did a show in Wilkes-Barre Saturday, and the show was awesome to begin with, and you end up getting Haywire on it, and it was absolutely crazy. Probably one of the best shows I've been to in Northeast PA in a long time.
0: Oh, is that like that skateboarding thing going on out there over the weekend?
1: It was, yeah. The skating got canceled because it started to rain. So it just got moved to Doug's board room shop, whatever. And that's where it ended up.
0: Rain ruining everything fun this weekend.
1: It did, it's but really it ended up being like really awesome.
0: That's good.
1: And then Suicide Eyes, of course. Stucky's band, you know, one of the dudes from Fool's Game. Same thing. Stucky's involved in all the booking out in Philly, you know, and for me, seeing younger dudes. You know, he's not as young as some of these really young dudes, but, you know, they're involved in playing in bands, but they're also booking shows, you know. A lot of people like to complain, but a lot of people have never booked shows, and a lot of people really aren't doing anything other than showing up, which is cool and important, but the reality is, you know, when you've got guys that are actually doing work to build the scene like that, that's, you know, that's a big part of it. If we didn't have people like that, all these guys in these bands, you know, they're booking shows, they're finding new venues. Another young band, Sin Against Sin, awesome band,
0: great band,
1: really young kids, super heavy. By My Blood, another band, they're from Central Pennsylvania. As far as, you know, super young kids, and My Hands Were Tied, which is like one of my favorite bands right now. I don't know, you guys have seen the Instagram video from not the past fest, but the fest before that, the first one, of the dude jumping off the lights during Balmora.
0: Oh.
1: That's his band. My Hands Were Tied. Good band, as far as young kids. There's a bunch of old dudes I'll shout out later, but
0: of course.
1: As far as young kids, you know. There is a lot of really young bands coming up. Really awesome to see. I kind of look at it this way. There was young kids when I first started going to shows, but there wasn't this many young kids. You know, like there was a couple of us, and we showed up, and we showed up because we thought hardcore was cool, and we stayed because we thought hardcore was cool, and we definitely didn't go to hardcore and decide that, oh man, I need to change everything about this so that I like it more, you know. And I think that's a big thing now. It wasn't a problem for a while, but now there's just, you know, people complain about things. It's like, well, you know, it's just like when you go to a restaurant, if you go there and you don't like the food, you don't keep going back. Or you don't go back and say, hey, we need to change this menu. You just go to a different restaurant, you know what I mean?
0: Yeah.
1: And it's the same with hardcore. Like, you know, you show up, and if you like it, that's awesome. Stay. But if you don't like it, don't come back either. You know?
0: Yeah.
1: I mean, maybe it's not for you. But don't stick around and then complain to everybody about how you're going to change things. It's like, that's okay, dude. You don't have to. You don't have to change it. You could just leave. Don't come back.
0: You could just leave. Well, you know, as they say, hardcore is for anybody, but it's not for everybody.
1: It's true.
0: It's true.
1: That is the truth.
0: It's definitely true. But yeah, lots of great shows coming on. Suicide Eyes, you just said. They're playing with you, of course, and the next month.
1: Yep. And Line of Suicide also, you know, another group of dudes. One of the dudes comes out and films a lot. It's a good mix of bands that are all from the hardcore.

0: Racine that have been a part of it. Forgetting Tomorrow, Eric from Forgetting Tomorrow was doing zines and actually like putting really cool stuff together way, way back.
1: Right.
0: And I actually found the first zine that he put out that he printed. I actually found like a pristine version of it in one of my storage boxes, which I thought was pretty awesome. I sent him a photo of it. So, he did a magazine called, it was Metal Online Mag. I think it's, if you go to the Forgetting Tomorrow Instagram, you can find it. But he still posts stuff from there. He posts a lot of old videos and pictures. Kind of cool, you know,
1: yeah,
0: to see how some of these bands that got really big were actually integrated into hardcore, and then they just kind of drifted away because they cared more about money.
1: Yeah.
0: You know, so a lot of that documented. A lot of him with a lot of people that became really famous that were just normal dudes hanging out with hardcore dudes, you know?
1: Yeah.
0: So.
1: Yeah. I've been playing a lot of bands I will never get to see tonight, but this next band I actually have seen. We got God Forbid up next with Amendment. Super early God Forbid, if I'm not mistaken.
0: Yeah.
1: This is a great song.
0: Yeah.
1: Anything else you want to add about this one?
0: Yeah, there was one album before this called Out of Misery. But this album is really, for me, what hit. This was just another level of just extreme, awesome. You know, it kind of took hardcore mesh with metal and kind of took it to that next level of... The production was good on it. It was still raw, but it was produced well, and it was the kind of thing that you could listen to in a car and it sounded really good. There were so many demos and so many CDs that were awesome. But, you know, sometimes it was just hard to listen to, you know, especially like the cars we were all driving.
1: Yeah.
0: And then all of a sudden, like this recording, it was this, and then it was One for One, What Went, I think it was Committed for Life. It's the album with like the yellow on the front of it.
1: You know which one.
0: Yeah, yeah. It was that CD. It was like those two were like the first really, really well-recorded CDs that sounded good in my car. But yeah, every song on this album is absolutely awesome. Amendment, I mean, the way this album starts out is just absolutely awesome. So
1: of course, this song is awesome. Here it is. God Forbid with Amendment here on Hardcore Reality, or as I used to say, G Forbid.

0: 43% burnt by the Dillinger Escape Plan here on Hardcore Reality on WSOU. I don't think we've ever played Dillinger on this show before, or at least since it's been back. But, you know, we got Zach here, spent cold in the booth right now. He's picking the songs tonight. He wanted to hear some Dillinger. Anything you want to add about Dillinger?
1: Yeah, that whole first era of Dillinger Escape Plan, playing really small venues with Dimitri singing, Breathing Fire, and that whole Calculating Infinity era of Dillinger is just pretty wild stuff. Pretty wild to see those. I mean, how many times they played in basements in New Brunswick, and another band saw at M&M Hall. Always were crazy. Always were, you know, that band was always super talented. I don't know how they go as crazy as they do and can actually play those riffs, but yeah, that song in particular, though, always feel like that was that's their showstopper.
0: Of course. Such a great song. They're playing some shows, I believe, at the new St. Vitus next month. Sold out almost immediately. Sad.
1: I think that's it. I don't know if it's it for them, but I think that's Dimitri's last shows with them. Huh. That's what I heard. I'm not 100% sure on that, but I think that is.
0: I don't know.
1: I think that is the case.
0: Hmm.
1: I could be wrong. Don't crucify me. You know.
0: Oh, no. But, you know, if you didn't get your Dillinger tickets, I guess too bad for you.
1: Yeah,
0: I don't know. You're not getting those, but, you know, St. Vitus came back. Have you been a St. Vitus guy? Have you been?
1: I have. I think that's where I saw Ignite. I think it's the only time I've been there. Was it like you go down? It's not. There's like a skull behind the stage, right?
0: I don't know. I've never been to the old one.
1: Yeah, I'm not a city. I'm not a travel to the city dude as much. So I do remember though, going to Ignite. we were supposed to go see Ignite with Zoli. It was like one of the last couple shows he did before he moved on, and. I remember going there and my back was thrown out and I like literally could barely walk and I just put like a medicated back patch on and took a couple of leave and went and didn't feel anything. Ended up just doing front flips off the stage and I don't know, I woke up the next day and my back was fine. So it was like one of the craziest things that ever happened. If something just fell back in place and didn't hurt anymore.
0: You were cured by the hardcore show,
1: clearly. I was cured.
0: You
1: as soon
0: really
1: as they played Embrace, my back went right back into place.
0: We got Converge coming up next. I actually saw Converge back in April when they played with Poison the Well. That was a really fun show. Anything you want to add about Converge?
1: No. I mean, there's not much to... any of the older stuff is incredible.
0: No, of course.
1: Some of those, you know, Petitioning the Empty Sky, in particular. We opened with Color Me Blood Red at the fest this past year. You know, trying to pick a good jam. So.
0: Yeah. You've been to any good shows lately, actually, since we're talking about shows?
1: Yeah, just Saturday. Show out in Kingston, out by Wilkes-Barre, that Clemo did was really good. Clemo and all those kids from out that way, you know, have a huge part in doing hardcore shows out there. Scorched Earth Policy, another awesome band.
0: Up really, and coming,
1: really,
0: yep.
1: Yeah, really awesome band. Sin Against Sin played.

0: I'm trying to think. I can read off the flyer. Obviously, Haywire.
1: Of course.
0: I think who else?
1: Like what shows doesn't
0: Fool's Game?
1: Yeah, what shows doesn't Haywire play at this point?
0: Yeah, I mean, you know that, but that's why they're hard. They're real hardcore.
1: Well, yeah, that's why Haywire's awesome.
0: They're on a big tour, but if the tour gets canceled, they'll just show up and they don't care if they don't care if you're going to pay them a bunch of money or not. They want to play because they're hardcore kids. They want to play fun shows. You know, that's what a lot of people don't understand. You know, they only see what they see in clips and people on big stages, but then they don't understand that. These dudes built this from the ground up. You know, Austin came from nothing and built everything from nothing. There was, you know, he didn't get anything handed to him along the way. You know, he was doing great with Buried Dreams and decided he's just not going to do that. And he's going to start this other band, you know, and everyone wanted Buried Dreams and he just kept doing it. And now look where it is. You know
1: now
0: what I mean?
1: Look where it is.
0: He that dude has a vision and it just goes and nothing stops him.
1: Of course.
0: You know?
1: Love Haywire.
0: Yeah. Yeah. It's anytime they play, it's a lot of fun. Some of the other bands, like Out of Pocket, played. Another awesome band.
1: Very good.
0: Interference, Companion of Fools. That was the Saturday show. And then Sunday was the Mongoloids. Negative Force, Bulldoze, Never Again. There was another. The Test Dream, I think is the name of the band. That was
1: didn't Healing Fire play that one too? Is that the name of that one?
0: Yes, they did.
1: Yes.
0: Yeah, the Test Dream is another band. Another awesome band. Just heard yesterday. Never heard them before. Awesome, awesome band. But yeah, super awesome lineup. Benefit for Swank, big part of hardcore. You know, he's the one that him and Belusky put together that venue in Long Branch that lasted like two shows. they spent like 6 months building it out, and then somebody whined and complained that they didn't want kids having a good time and staying off the streets. So the cops came and told them that. You know, there can't be shows anymore there. You can't have good things going on.
1: No fun allowed.
0: It's not, it's not good for kids.
1: Anti-fun state.
0: Yeah, there's no way to keep that going.
1: No.
0: So.
1: No.
0: But yeah, that was, those dudes put their, you know, they got paid nothing.
1: Yeah.
0: They literally put all their time and their effort, their money, and into opening that up, and there was one show, and the second show just closed. You know, like, heartbreak for those dudes.
1: Yeah.
0: Just, you know, dump that in and. But yeah, the benefit for Swank was awesome. There's always good stuff though. You know, Greg and Dylan are always putting on good shows. Ricky, you know, those dudes are all, you know, working together to put on good stuff and keep you guys. There's only so many tours though, you know.
1: Yeah,
0: it's got to make sense on a touring schedule, you know.
1: Yeah,
0: I know people get bummed sometimes because there's not something coming through, but you know, not every tour can hit.
1: It's okay
0: where you're at every time, you know.
1: The great thing about hardcore, though, is that all these bands are always on tour, so they're bound to come around eventually.
0: They are. Some of these dudes just live on the road.
1: Really? It is true. Like Haywire. Haywire, you're free to come play at WSOU whenever you want, by the way.
0: Yeah, actually, right here. Like
1: right inside, here, in the station, if you really want. If you really want. We got Converge up next, because you could still have fun on WSOU. It's the saddest day here on Hardcore Reality.

Injustice System by Sick of It All here on Hardcore Reality on WSOU, ending the show off with some Sick of It All.

0: We got Zach from Your Spent Cold here. He picked the songs tonight. Hope you heard some old school New Jersey hardcore. You enjoyed it. Some different stuff than usual. Zach, how'd you like hanging out here tonight?
1: It was awesome. It was awesome. Didn't think 35 years ago as a little kid I'd be sitting here picking the playlist.
0: Right?
1: Pretty rad.
0: It's pretty awesome. Pretty awesome. It's always nice to have somebody who, like, listened to WSOU and on WSOU, which is like what Frank from Anthrax was saying to me on Tuesday. He's like, oh, yeah, I've been here so much. It's so cool being back. And it's always, like, it's just exciting to see people excited about what we do here. And it's just nice. It's
1: yeah. Awesome. I feel like WSOU is a pretty big part of anybody from New Jersey that, you know, 40 years, you know, anything from like probably 35 years old to like 50, maybe even a little bit older. It was a big part of it, you know, because that era didn't have the internet. So like the closest thing you got to the internet with music was the radio. And the fact that we could have like 2 hours of nonstop hardcore was pretty awesome. You know,
0: yeah.
1: Not to mention, I mean, SOU played a lot of great stuff during the day, but it was really cool to know that, like, Monday night, we could hear a new song before it dropped, or, you know, if we didn't have the demo, we could maybe rip it off of the radio, which is what, like, some of us were doing, and, you know, we were just talking about how Jeff from Thursday was saying that he did the same thing, which is so funny because we were all doing it. You know, we were all doing it. Now we're in bands and like we end up being here and we're talking about it. And at the time, we just thought it was the coolest that we could just rip songs off the, radio to listen to because we didn't have the demos. But
0: now here we are ripping demos to put on the radio.
1: We are. That's exactly what we're doing. Yeah. We're doing like the reversal.
2: Yeah.
0: It's okay.
1: Yeah. Yeah, the reversal. I ripped them off to listen to them, and now we're ripping them off to get them back on.
0: Yeah, yeah. But, you know, always nice to hear some stuff you don't usually hear on the show. I had a lot of fun tonight.
1: Lots
0: of fun hearing a bunch of stuff I wasn't familiar with.
1: It's good to see a new generation taking over hardcore reality and doing it justice.
0: I
1: try. You know, it's nice to see you guys at shows and seeing you guys there and realizing that you are actually like hardcore kids.
0: Yeah.
1: Hardcore kids doing the hardcore show and coming out to hardcore shows. That's pretty awesome. That was like my first sign of, oh, wow, maybe I should check out Hardcore Reality again. Like the people from Hardcore Reality showed up and they were like wearing actual hardcore shirts.
0: I have one on right now.
1: But there is a bunch of bands I just wanted to kind of mention here. You know, don't hold me to it. You know, I forget stuff once in a while, but Blackest Dawn, guys from Shattered Realm, new band, definitely go check it out. A little bit thrashier, lots of hard parts. Manic, I'm sure you guys know Paul. He plays drums in every band that's ever been in New Jersey. You play him the song one time, he knows the whole song. He did it last night with the Mongoloids. Straight Edge Sean sings for the band. Another guy who's been around forever. Obviously, Shattered Realm. Lineup right now, you know, a lot of the dudes from Bayway, who Joe Carcass used to play guitar 4 years spent cold. So it's going to be cool to share a couple weekends with them, or a weekend with them, couple shows with them, and hang out and have fun. You know, they're all really good dudes. Everyone in Bayway is super cool.
0: We
1: get along
0: Bayway
1: with them good. The Negative Force, Fool's Game, talked about them before. Greg's new band, Hold My Own. Forgetting Tomorrow, another band that's been around forever. And I talked about them before. Eric and all those guys, the Mongoloids, Suicide Eyes, Pennsylvania, Strength for a Reason, all the Nanny Cook, Straight Edge dudes. I live out that way. And have known them forever, and they've just always been, you know, nicest guys in hardcore. They're always friendly. Sin Against Sin, Risk, Martyrus, Haywire, Solus. Shout out Mike Solus. Mike is actually a WSOU alumni and did stuff at WSOU. Kind of crazy. He messaged me and was telling me. Fire in the Blood from Central Pennsylvania, By My Blood. Same thing. They're both from the same area. Everyone check out Fire in the Blood. Really good. Tyler, their guitar player, actually filled in for us. Nate couldn't do the one run, so Tyler came and filled in. We've known all those dudes. You know, they were in other bands 20 years ago.

0: Way to the Crown, Search Block, and us, you know, did a bunch of dates, a couple different weekends, and now they're in this band, Fire in the Blood. Really awesome. Really good stuff. Definitely something you guys should get on here and, you know, run on Hardcore Reality if you get a chance. And then My Hands Were Tied, you know, I talked about them before. Just a couple bands to mention, you know. Check out our Instagram, at Year Spent Cold. We're always posting stuff of new bands that were, you know, coming out in Jersey that we're friends with. Yeah, hit us up, message us if you have any questions, or we're gonna close it out with a banger here.
1: Yeah, we are. We got Diecast with Peacemaker.
0: Yeah, we got the original Diecast stuff, the hard stuff, and I think this album gets lost in the mix. Undo the Wicked was a very, very good album. I know Joe Hardcore touched base on this on a thing that he did a couple weeks ago, and I feel the same way. I think these songs were awesome. We opened up with Peacemaker in Boston, and you know, these songs were just really, really awesome. And it was very rare that I took that Undo the Wicked hoodie off. I feel like I was wearing it in every photo during that one era. So, yeah, we're going to close it out with that. Thanks, guys, for having me.
1: Thank you for coming on tonight. Zach. It's been a lot of fun spending a bunch of old school New Jersey hardcore. We got Diecast up next with Peacemaker. Thank you again.
0: You got it. Thank you.
1: Thank you. Have a good night. Tune in next week, 8 to 10. I won't be here, but we'll have someone filling in because I have class. Oh, well. Diecast up next. This is Peacemaker here on Hardcore Reality on WSOU.

0: Our engineers have crafted this vehicle to time travel to the 70s.
1: Smashing, Basil.
0: 1975. Good luck, Austin.
1: 1975. Yeah, baby, yeah!
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The Boss and Bob Seger here on 89.5 WSOU. What's up, everybody? It is DJ Stuffy, or Chris, actually. I don't know why I said DJ Stuffy. I was just so locked in. But welcome to For the Record, the best in underground 70s rock and vinyl. And it's good to be with you on this Monday evening.

had to start with Bruce. Get some Asbury Park rock and roll going today, and I'm going to have a little bit more of that later. If you want to check out the Neil Drops, there's going to be a great one later. Very underrated. But, again, this is For the Record, so I got to explain to you what's going on tonight. So, 10:20, probably a little bit later now because we are pushing everything back a little bit. We will have the cover to cover, a very special one today where we play a song from the 70s and then a cover of that song. I have a great story with this one, so I can't wait to tell it. Then around 10:40, 10:45, we'll have Soundcheck, the live music block, where we play five straight live songs from the 70s. They had to have come out in the 70s, but they could have been performed even earlier now. So like they could be performed in like 2000, but if it's a 70s song, it still counts. You'll get to hear that, five straight songs. And then, of course, 11 o'clock, the Neil Drop Hour, where we play two live vinyl records, something you don't hear too often on the FM airwaves. But I have a very special next two songs coming up. Now, I've had multiple requests for both UFO, which I played 2 weeks in a row. This will be the third straight week I play UFO, and the Scorpions, or just Scorpions. I'm going to play both of them. And I'm playing Lights Out by UFO, Top of the Bill by Scorpions. To all of my requesters out there, you are getting those songs right now. The next two before the cover to cover here on 89.5 WSOU's For the Record.

Some UFO and Scorpions here on 89.5 WSOU's For the Record, the best in underground 70s rock and vinyl. My name is Chris, and it's good to be with you once more on this Monday evening. That was a great two request block songs right there. UFO and Scorpions, both highly requested in the last couple weeks, so I was glad I was able to squeeze those in. But it is time for the cover to cover, a very special one at that. So the original song is Smokin' by Boston, but the cover is a story to tell. Last Tuesday, the bassist of Anthrax, Frank Bello, came into the station for an interview with DJ CJ. And myself, along with DJ Gizmo, aka Paige, we were in the booth also with DJ CJ and Frank Bello for the duration of the interview. And if you caught that one, it was about an hour long, kind of throughout, scattered on-air breaks, but fantastic interview by DJ CJ. I have to talk about it, though. Frank Bello has to be one of the nicest people I've met in the music industry. He's so friendly. He was so personable. He was asking us about our lives at college outside of the on-air breaks. He was just such a wonderful human being. And for anybody who isn't an Anthrax fan before, you gotta be now. And of course, they have an album, or rather an EP, that is famous covers of their favorite acts from the 1970s called Anthems. And I'm gonna have to play that in honor of Frank Bello coming to the station. He was just such a nice guy. Shout out Frank Bello. It was great hanging out with you. If you are listening right now, Frank, and I can't wait to play this. So, Smokin' by Boston, Smokin' by Anthrax, something from the regular catalog of music here on 89.5 WSOU's For the Record.

0: Smoking by Boston and Anthrax. The cover to cover here on the 89.5 WSOU. What's up, everybody? It is Chris, and it's the best in underground 70s rock for the record. Now, I have to say, call me biased, but I like the Anthrax's version better. And to get more thoughts on that, hi, Paige.
1: Hi. Yeah, thoughts? I like Anthrax better, too.
0: Like, I love classic rock. I love Boston. But I just thought Anthrax had a little bit more juice to it. It was more fun. And, again, recency bias, because Frank was just such a nice guy. But I really liked that version of that song. It was the first one I listened to off that EP, Anthems, and it was just awesome. But, Paige, talk about Frank a little bit, because I know you wanted to talk about him as well and your experiences in the booth.
1: No, I just wanted to... I mean, I don't know what else you want me to say about him. You kind of said it all, but we had a lot of fun hanging out with him. I'm really glad that we got to hang out in here while DJ CJ talked to him. I got to record some stuff for social media. I don't know what you were in here for.
0: I was honestly, I was in here for vibes. I think pure vibes. DJ CJ asked me, the night before, actually, at the show, right before she left, she asked me, you know, Chris, can you come sit in with us? And I think it was really to be, like, a conversation starter, which, you know, Paige, you talk a lot, and DJ CJ also tends to talk. I don't know really why. I knew it was needed. But, listen, I had fun. We talked probably nothing about the metal, and we talked a lot more about the Yankees and movies and college life. I mean, he was just such a person.
1: Yeah, he started asking you about your sports teams and stuff.
0: Yeah, he was... ranting about the Yankees and Aaron Judge, and it was a great time.
1: Yeah, it was a lot of fun.
0: In a crazy week. I mean, I got to meet, for again, metalheads, Frank Bello, a bassist of Anthrax, one of the big four of thrash metal, of course. Then later in the week, I worked the New Jersey Hall of Fame event and got to meet Lawrence Taylor, LT, from the Giants, arguably the greatest football player ever. Then I also met SZA, world famous music artist. She's unbelievable, and she was, could not have been nicer. Her and LT, both very nice people. So it was just a crazy week. It was so random. I mean, Frank Bello, SZA, LT. I mean, that's a comic.
1: What,
0: right? I mean, you should get a cat lunch with them, I guess. I don't know. That's a fun group of people. What do you think they talk about?
1: I don't know. Maybe.
0: I guess.
1: What's the one thing they all have in common? They all met you in the last week.
0: Right?
1: Yeah. That's your friend group.
0: All righty, let's get back to the music now. Enough of me yapping. Thank you, Paige, for the input. As always, you'll hear from her later once more. But until then, Kiss, Frank Sinatra, Queen, and Cass Elliott. Another dream rotation of people right there here on 89.5 WSU's For the Record.

the block of joy and fun, it seemed like, here at 89.5 WSU's For the Record, the best in underground 70s rock and vinyl. My name's Chris, and that was a quite the group of songs that I've listened, obviously, to all of them, especially right before the show, and I try to see how they jazz. That's kind of like my process. I see how they work back to back to back, and that was just such an interesting combination that I don't know how I feel about it, but take a look at that watch. It's time for Soundcheck, 5 straight live songs on the FM airwaves. Cannot wait. But as tradition says, I have to talk about what concerts I have coming up. So this Friday, I'm going to see Geese. If you're listening to this show, you probably don't know who Geese is. If you're not listening to this show, most people, they're not huge yet, so you might not know Geese. They're getting bigger, that's for sure. But I'm seeing them at Forest Hill Stadium out in Queens. So I've never been out there before. I guess we'll see how it is. I'll have to let you know how it is. But Geese will be interesting. I'm seeing it with shout out old For the Record host Bobby. Cannot wait to see him. It's been months since I've gone to hang out with Bob, so I cannot wait to see him. Shout out to him. Hopefully we can get him back at some point during the year and we'll have a fun chat on the air. But I'm going to see Geese on Friday. And of course, yesterday, which was Sunday, was supposed to be Ringo Starr and his all-star band at PNC Bank Arts Center. Unfortunately, it was rained out. I believe it was just canceled. It wasn't even postponed, it was just canceled due to the nor'easter. So sorry to everybody who won those tickets from For the Record. I was supposed to be there as well. I was very disappointed. Instead, I get to see Geese, I guess, which is a beetle or geese. I think I picked the beetle, unfortunately. But Geese is still cool. Don't get me wrong. Shout out Geese. But in honor of Ringo Starr getting canceled, I'm giving you a live Ringo song to start the set off. Then I got some Earth, Wind & Fire, Steely Dan, Bee Gees, and Fleetwood Mac till we push it to the Neil drop here on 89.5 WSOU's For the Record.

0: this is a bandit, son. Can we slide right into your convoy there?
1: Come ahead on, bandit. 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

Yeah.

Some Fleetwood Mac here on 89.5 WSOU's for the record, the best underground 70s rock and vinyl. My name is Chris, and you just can't beat that. That is a reunion that, if it ever happens, which I really hope it does at some point, I will be there. Fleetwood Mac, one of my favorites of the 1970s, and that's just one of my favorite guitar riffs of all time. Honestly, I love that guitar riff of Never Going Back Again. It's so complex. It's just so beautiful. And speaking of reunions, just a quick update. I did get the Oasis tickets, and correction, I didn't get them. Shout out to my dad, Steve from Aberdeen. He got those tickets. He clutched up in the greatest way possible. Love you, Dad. Love you, Mom. I know my mom's listening as well. Shout out to my parents. They are awesome. Always love listening to this show. But my dad, I mean, generational lock-in for tickets. I think that was Friday now. That might be the best ticket we've ever gotten. I mean, I'm so excited for that concert. We're taking a little mini trip to Boston and New England over the summer for that. It's just going to be amazing. Amazing. Shout out Oasis. You gotta love them. But it is time for the first of two needle drops. 11-11, make that wish. And my wish is to hear a record. And that's going to be the first one. The Jukes by Southside Johnny and the Asbury Jukes, 1979. We are taking a trip down the parkway to Asbury Park for more. Like I just started the show, off with that Asbury Park rock and roll. We're getting back to it with Southside Johnny. He's the essential Asbury Park rock and roll guy. Him and Bruce Springsteen. But honestly, in my opinion, as a massive Bruce Springsteen fan, Southside Johnny. So let's listen to it. Absolutely underrated album. Paige is going to start the record. I adore this first side of the album. So many underrated songs in here, and Southside is the best. Let's hear it. Southside Johnny.

0: Southside Johnny and the Asbury Jukes. The Jukes is the name of that album. And what a fantastic album it was. That, again, classic Asbury Park rock and roll sound. And you just can't beat it. I mean, every song's a banger. And it's just so much fun. I mean, the horn section, Southside's voice is, you know, not the he's not Whitney Houston, but he gets the job done. And that's all that matters. It's just a fun bar band type music right there. Gotta love it. So we're going to switch gears for our next record. 1978, this one came out. It's going to be Journey Infinity, which is interesting because me personally, I never used to associate Journey with the 1970s, but they have, I believe, multiple records in the 1970s. They started, of course, back then before they transcended their stardom in the 80s. I mean, that's when Separate Ways and, you know, Faithfully all came out. Actually, Faithfully might have been earlier. I'm not sure. Don't quote me on that or Separate Ways, but they did explode into superstardom in the 80s. They have their roots in the 70s, though, so we're going to be playing that first song, Wheel in the Sky. Big hit on 89.5, but we'll let Paige talk about her day while I go switch the record. Hi, Paige.
1: Hello. Let me in here. I don't really have much to say about my day today. It wasn't really an interesting day, but as we were talking about before, we had a very fun week last week. It was so fun meeting Frank Bello, and even though we weren't the ones interviewing him, I swear it felt like we were, because we were just yapping the second we got off air. But anyway, next record time, Chris's, and they're starting that. Hope you're having a fabulous night. Here it is.

Infinity by Journey here on 89.5 WSOU's For the Record, the best in underground 70s rock and vinyl. Hello, everybody. It's Chris. And it is the end of the night. And what a journey, no pun intended, it's been. It's been a fun time tonight. I've had a lot of fun times this semester so far, and I'm just so thankful that this specialty show is still going on. The 70s rock is my all-time favorite, and between you and me, keep this between us, this is probably my favorite thing to do here at WSOU, at least one of, top three. I'm a sportscaster. I'm a regular rotation DJ. I'm part of the news department, apparently. I worked in the New Jersey Hall of Fame, but this is easily my favorite thing to do for you all every Monday. I love playing 70s music. I love getting together the set list that I play for you every week. I do it days in advance. And again, like I said earlier, I kind of test the songs to hear which ones sound the best, which ones that you won't probably know if you've never heard them before, and hopefully it's the first time you've heard them. That's my goal of every show, of course, to try to get you to hear a song you've never heard before from the 1970s. And listen, I'm so grateful that a lot, I got some callers now, people requesting to hear some of their favorite 70s acts, and that's just awesome to me. I really love, For the Record, long live the 70s rock, as I always love to say. And listen, I'll be back. What's next week? I'll be back next week. But then I think, I'll be back during fall break too, because I'll be back here during fall break as well. So you don't have to worry. I'm going to be here, a lot. I'm always hanging out at WSU. But 70s rock, it's awesome. But next Monday, I don't have anything planned yet for it, but I'm sure it'll be awesome. Thank you for listening this evening. It's been great talking with you. Hopefully, you have a nice drive home or whatever you're listening to. And listen, Back to the Loudest Rock, two songs away from that, maybe three, depending on how much longer I could stretch me talking right now, because I'm trying to get to 2 minutes so we could play only two more songs. But listen, there's some great shows coming up in the local area. Steve Van Zandt playing with Kool and the Gang. How about that one at the Count Basie Theater in Red Bank, which is now

Hackensack Meridian Health Theater. That's an unbelievable show that I unfortunately can't go to. But the week before it, I'm going to the Chuck Berry at 100 Symposium at Monmouth College at the Bruce Springsteen Center for American Music, which will end in a concert. So hopefully, knock on wood, Bruce shows up to that one. Or Steve Van Zandt, or Nils Lofgren. Honestly, anybody that's cool, I'm chill. Me and my dad are in like the third row of that one, so I'm excited for that. But anyway, enough of me yapping. That was plenty of yapping. We got two more songs, maybe three if I feel like it. Thank you for listening to For the Record. As per usual, the final two songs I end every show with now. Sweet Soul Music, I Saw the Light, Tav Rundgren, here on 89.5 WSU's For the Record. 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

0: 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You're scaring the dog.
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0: you can say what you want about Maiden, but when it comes to making videos, they don't screw around.
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1: Yeah, yeah. If we find anything else cool, we'll let you know.

New Anthrax here on 89.5 WSOU with Cursing Perfectio, the title track off of the album of the same name, along with a double shot of Iron Maiden with Where Eagles Dare and the Seventh Son of the Seventh Son. My name is DJ Tino here on this kind of cold morning, not really. I expected it to be a little chillier out just based on how the last few days have been, but it's good to see it's warming up a tiny little bit more in South Orange, New Jersey, on the beautiful campus of Seton Hall University. With that being said, we've got DRI with Beneath the Wheel coming up and King of Kings from Motorhead coming up. Then after that, we got some awesome tracks coming up, like Coma from Overkill, which they will be playing a doubleheader. Well, yeah, they will be playing two nights in a row, is what I should say, at St. Vitus this weekend. They will be playing with... Actually, I forget what the other bands are playing with. I just know they're playing, and that's what I'm excited for on Saturday and Sunday, which will be a WSOU Presents night, which means we will be there. That being said, getting back to the music, we've got Beneath the Wheel coming up.

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The 1990s saw the rise of nu metal, alt-rock, grunge, and the hunkering down of our metal stalwarts from years prior. WSOU played all of it. This is a big one from 1990.

0: 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For me, that's my serenity, is being on the stage screaming my head off. 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

0: And now, they're back. 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
3: The NFL is asking Homeland Security to take down a video of a Hall of Famer. The time is 7:20 and I'm Caitlin Barrar here for your 89.5 news update. The NFL has asked the Department of Homeland Security to take down a video on social media showing highlights of Hall of Fame safety Brian Dawkins in reference to a potential caravan of immigrants approaching the U.S. border. The video posted on Sunday shows Dawkins' pregame walkout as he chants "The time has come," followed by a series of big hits. The DHS post includes a caption of "Our time has come." In weather news, wind is whipping Mexico's northern Pacific coast and water has started to flood some streets as Hurricane Polo bears down. The hurricane is threatening flash floods and mudslides. In the fishing town of Puerto San Carlos, high tides and pounding waves from Polo were breaching sea barriers as residents worried for their homes in the mostly empty town. Polo is a Category 3 storm with tops the same winds of 115 miles per hour. In sports, the Yankees and Red Sox are set to square off today in the wild card, marking their seventh postseason meeting. The series opener features Peyton Toll on the mound for the Red Sox and Cam Schlittler for the Yankees. Injuries are a concern for the Yankees as they will seemingly be without Aaron Judge, Giancarlo Stanton, and Trent Grisham. Traffic here on WSOU, bridges and tunnels, it's 30 minutes inbound on either deck of the GWB, 35 into Lincoln, and 35 into Lyme from either approach. It's 60 degrees on the beautiful campus of Seton Hall University. Reporting for WSOU News, I'm Caitlin Barrar. Have a great day.
4: Thank you for that news update, Caitlin. Coming up next, we've got Ozzy Osbourne with Goodbye to Romance and Judas Priest with You Got Another Thing coming up in a little bit. Keep it loud and keep it rocking on 89.5 WSOU.

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2: News organizations are asking the court to bar White House enforcement of access ban. The time is 7:15. I'm Caitlin Barrar here for your 89.5 News Update. Three news organizations banned from the White House grounds have asked a court to block enforcement of the action until the case is resolved. That includes barring CNN from fulfilling its role in the White House television pool over the weekend. In a statement, the plaintiffs reiterated that Trump's ban on the three news outlets was, quote, violation of the First Amendment and due process. A journalist is set to be crowned as the king of a traditional monarchy that lost its one-time boy king last month. The journalist picked to replace him is a prince who had long been employed as a broadcaster and editor with Uganda Broadcasting Corp. He performed rituals overnight, was ushered into the palace, and will be formally unveiled to his followers later today. Traffic here on WSOU, bridges and tunnels, 30 minutes inbound either deck of the GWB, 35 into Lincoln, and 35 into the Holland from either approach. Your 2 days south orange weather forecast, a high of 71 today with mostly cloudy skies. Tomorrow, the high is 76 degrees with partly cloudy skies. It is currently 61 degrees on the beautiful campus of Seton Hall University. Reporting for WSOU News, I'm Caitlin Brewer. Have a great day.

My Own Summer by Deftones here on WSOU-FM, South Orange, New Jersey. I'm the Hound Dog here this morning, and I got some great stuff queued up for you for the next couple hours. Starting off, here's Bulls on Parade by Rage Against the Machine.

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1: The U.S. ban on $1 billion worth of Canadian import goes into effect. The time is 8:20, and I'm Caitlin Barrar here for your 89.5 News Update. U.S.-Canada relations, already tense, are likely to deteriorate further after the United States went ahead early Tuesday with the decision to ban nearly $1 billion worth of Canadian imports. The ban amounts to barely a ripple in the $880 billion worth of two-way annual trade between the two northern neighbors. But it marks another escalation in President Donald Trump's second-term trade war with America's longtime ally and trading partner. Authorities are looking into the possibility of a new ransom note related to the disappearance of Nancy Guthrie. The news Monday came nearly 8 months after she went missing from her home outside Tucson, Arizona. The Pima County Sheriff's Department said Monday that it and the FBI Guthrie Task Force have been recently made aware of the possible ransom note as well as social media comments related to it. Investigators are working to determine its credibility. In sports, the Liberty are on the brink of advancing in the WNBA playoffs. New York is leading its best of three first-round series 1-0 after topping the Minnesota Lynx in Game 1. The Libs host Minnesota for Game 2 tonight at Barclays Center. Traffic here on WSOU, bridges and tunnels, 30 minutes inbound on either deck of the GWB, 35 into the Lincoln, and 35 into the Holland from either approach. It is 61 degrees on the beautiful campus of Seton Hall University. Reporting for WSOU News, I'm Caitlin Barrar. Have a great day.

0: I've just been handed an urgent news story, and I need all of you to stop what you're doing and listen.
1: I'm Tommy Boldacchino with your WSOU News Update. The Yankees and Red Sox are set to square off in a wild card series, marking their seventh postseason meeting. The series opener features Peyton Toll on the mound for the Red Sox and Cam Schlittler for the Yankees. New York finished second in the AL East this season, while Boston was third. Injuries are a concern for the Yankees, as star slugger Aaron Judge's status still remains uncertain. The Red Sox have produced a major turnaround under manager Chad Tracy. Three news outlets President Trump abruptly banned from the White House grounds this month asked a federal court to block the ban until the case is resolved, saying the administration has persisted in unpredictably and inconsistently implementing its ban, despite a judge's restraining order. Meanwhile, the White House has spent days fiercely defending three taxpayer-funded advertisements that glorify Trump and are nearing at least $1.5 million in public spending, calling them public service announcements like those used in past administrations. But the ads attracted mounting criticism Monday, including members of Trump's own party. The George Washington Bridge inbound upper level is on a 45 to 60 minute delay, while the lower level is on a 20 to 25 minute delay. The Lincoln Tunnel inbound is delayed 30 to 35 minutes. The Holland Tunnel inbound is delayed 20 to 25 minutes from the New Jersey Turnpike and 40 to 45 minutes from Routes 1 and 9. The current weather in South Orange is 62 degrees and mostly cloudy. There will be a high of 71 degrees later today. 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This has been your news update. I'm Tommy Boldacchino reporting live at 8:51. Sending it back to the music.

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2: I'm Tommy Baldacchino with your WSOU News Update. The New York Giants have acquired quarterback J.J. McCarthy from the Minnesota Vikings for a 2027 fifth-round pick. The Vikings announced the trade Monday, pending McCarthy passing a physical. The Giants made the aggressive move days after Jackson Dart had surgery on his left knee that will sideline him for at least the rest of the regular season. Jameis Winston started on Sunday and beat Tennessee, and Coach Harbaugh said afterward that Winston would get the nod again this coming weekend against Arizona. It's unclear what that means moving forward after adding McCarthy. U.S. futures ticked higher as oil prices retreated modestly, and U.S. Treasury yields paused their run-up after reaching the highest level in roughly two decades. Futures for the S&P 500 and the Dow Jones Industrial Average each rose 0.2% before the bell on Tuesday. Oil prices remain elevated as mediators continue to work with the United States and Iran on reaching a deal to help end the fighting and open the Strait of Hormuz. The price for a barrel of U.S. crude fell to $91.17. That's down more than 12% from just a couple weeks ago, but far higher than the $67 it was before the U.S. and Israel attacked Iran in late February. The George Washington Bridge inbound upper level is on a 45 to 60 minute delay, while the lower level is on a 20 to 25 minute delay. The Lincoln Tunnel inbound is delayed 30 to 35 minutes. The Holland Tunnel inbound is delayed 20 to 25 minutes from the New Jersey Turnpike and 40 to 45 minutes from Routes 1 and 9. The current weather in South Orange is 63 degrees and cloudy. There will be a high of 70 degrees later today. 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This has been your news update. I'm Tommy Baldacchino reporting live at 921. Sending it back to the music.

Since 1986, WSRU has been more than a radio station. It's been a home for metal. Now, we're celebrating the sound that built it. We're bringing back the music that defined generations, including bands you haven't heard on WSRU in years, alongside alumni and artists who make it happen, all year long, on air, on socials, and at our shows. 40 years of history, replayed, reawakened, WSRU 89.5 FM. 40 years of bringing metal to New York, New Jersey, and worldwide.

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1: Good morning, I'm Maggie Fournier here with your 89.5 News Update. In Garden State news, the Yankees and the Red Sox are set to square off in a wild card series, marking their seventh postseason meeting. New York manager Aaron Boone recalled the impact of his 11th inning walk-off home run for the Yankees in Game 7 of the 2003 American League Championship Series against Boston. The series opener features Peyton Tolley on the mound for the Red Sox and Cam Schlittler for the Yankees. New York finished second in the AL East this season while Boston was third. Injuries are a concern for the Yankees as Aaron Judge, Giancarlo Stanton, and Trent Grisham. The Red Sox have produced a major turnaround under manager Chad Tracy. In more national news, Hurricane Polo has made landfall in Baja California, Mexico, with life-threatening winds and flash flooding. The Category 2 hurricane struck early Tuesday near Las Barrancas, bringing maximum sustained winds of 110 miles per hour. The U.S. National Hurricane Center reports Polo is crossing the Gulf of California and could bring heavy rain to parts of the U.S. Southwest later this week. Meanwhile, Tropical Storm Rachel is moving parallel to Mexico's coast. The Pacific storm activity is above average this season, consistent with El Nino patterns. Hurricane Nolo, still a Category 3, is moving away from Hawaii, where it caused flooding over the weekend. In keeping an eye on traffic, the George Washington Bridge inbound upper level is facing 30 to 45 minute delays. The inbound lower level is delayed up to 25 minutes. The outbound upper level is doing okay, and the lower level is also doing okay, but the right lane is blocked due to construction. The Lincoln Tunnel inbound is delayed 20 to 25 minutes, but the outbound is doing okay. The Holland Tunnel inbound is delayed 20 to 25 minutes from the turnpike and is delayed up to 40 minutes from routes 1 and 9. The outbound is doing okay. Today's weather is a high of 70 degrees and cloudy. The rest of the week should be in the mid-70s with a high of 86 on Friday. Reporting for WSEU News, I'm Maggie Fournier.

0: Some people just have the gym, some people have fishing, some people have golf. For me, that's my serenity, is being on the stage screaming my head off. For whatever reason, I don't know why.
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0: Good morning, I'm Maggie Fournier here with your 89.5 news update. In Garden State news, New York Giants linebacker Brian Burns is expected to miss the rest of the season with a torn ACL in his right knee. Coach John Harbaugh confirmed that Burns would have surgery to repair the injury that happened midway through the fourth quarter Sunday against Tennessee. It is the second consecutive game that the Giants have lost one of their most important players after quarterback Jackson Dart injured his left knee. Burns' injury will most likely mean a bigger role for fellow edge rusher Kayvon Thibodeau. In more national news, Pope Leo is urging Europe to draw from its Christian roots and traditions of dialogue to confront the thirst for domination driving today's wars. Leo issued the appeal as he wrapped up a visit to France by recalling the forces that contributed to Europe's post-World War II integration. Pope Leo traveled Monday to the eastern city of Metz near the border with Luxembourg and Germany to honor Robert Schuman. The French Catholic statesman is regarded as one of the founding fathers of European unity. Leo decided to end his four-day visit to France in Metz at a conference center named for Schuman to drive home his appeal. In keeping an eye on traffic, the George Washington Bridge inbound upper level is facing 30 to 45 minute delays. The inbound lower level is delayed up to 25 minutes. The outbound upper level is doing okay, and the lower level is also doing okay, but the right lane is blocked due to construction. The Lincoln Tunnel inbound is delayed 20 to 25 minutes, but the outbound is doing okay. The Holland Tunnel inbound is delayed 20 to 25 minutes from the Turnpike, and is delayed up to 40 minutes from routes 1 and 9. The outbound is doing okay. Today's weather is a high of 70 degrees and cloudy. The rest of the week should be in the mid-70s with a high of 86 on Friday. Reporting for WSEU News, I'm Maggie Fournier.
1: Thank you so much, Maggie, for that news update. I hope everyone is doing well. My name is DJ Jagger. I'm going to be your DJ until 1 p.m. I'm going to end off your morning, right? Begin your afternoon also, right? Don't know really where I was going with that, but I hope everyone's doing good. I don't know if you can tell from my voice. I have a wee bit of a cold, so I'm not going to really be on air as often as I usually am. So I'm going to let you know as much as you can. You can put in a request if I'm not playing what you want to hear. Let me know. 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But until then, I have Obliteration by Pain of Truth, the opener for that new album. It's so good. I love it. I could say a billion nice things about it, but I'm just going to let you listen to the opener yourself. And then after that, I have Future Myopia. Don't know how you say that word. I think it's a fake word, but thanks, Better Lovers. I got some Pain of Truth and Better Lovers for you right now here on 89.5 FM WSOU.

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Dehumanized by Bring Me the Horizon here on 89.5 FM WSOU. I hope everyone is doing well. My name is DJ Jagger. Up next, I have Collateral by 156 Silence off the brand new album From a Distance. This album is so good. I've listened to it like a billion times at this point. It just keeps getting better with each listen. And this is my personal favorite track off of it. If you want to hear more about the album and want to specifically hear more about the vocals from this album, you can go to our YouTube right now and check out an interview I did with their vocalist Jack. Again, that's just WSOU on YouTube, and you'll find it. It's one of the first interviews you see there. Please check it out when you have a time. But until then, I have Collateral by 156 Silence, and following that up, I have The Midnight Sun by Cain Hill and I Don't Want to Be Me by Typo Negative. All that and more here on 89.5 FM WSOU.

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1: Good morning, I'm Maggie Fournier here with your 89.5 news update. In Garden State news, the New York Giants have acquired quarterback J.J. McCarthy from the Minnesota Vikings for a 2027 fifth-round pick. The Vikings announced the trade Monday pending McCarthy passing a physical. The Giants made this aggressive move days after Jackson Dart had surgery on his left knee that will sideline him for at least the rest of the regular season. Jameis Winston started and beat Tennessee on Sunday, and coach John Harbaugh said afterward that Winston would get the nod again this coming weekend against Arizona. It's unclear what that means moving forward after adding McCarthy. In more international news, the UK's counter-terror police have released five suspects on bail during an investigation into a suspected bomb plot targeting a US-operated Air Force base in England. The decision has raised concerns from U.S. President Donald Trump and Secretary of State Marco Rubio. The five British men were arrested near RAF Fairford on Sunday. Counterterror detectives are investigating multiple lines of inquiry, including possible links to Iran. Police have not confirmed if explosives were found in the suspects' vehicles. A local farmer reported the suspicious vans, leading to the arrests. In keeping an eye on traffic, the George Washington Bridge inbound upper level is facing 30 to 45 minute delays.

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1: If we wanted to write music that appealed to everybody and made everybody feel good and warm and fuzzy inside, we would not be here.

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0: What?
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2: Good morning, I'm Maggie Fournier here with your 89.5 News Update. In more local news, a New York prosecutor has reopened an investigation into a sexual assault allegations at a Cornell University fraternity in response to a lawsuit. The complaint was filed by a woman who says she was sexually assaulted in 2024 by 7 students after being plied with alcohol and drugs. Tompkins County District Attorney Matthew Van Houten said Monday that his office will present evidence to a grand jury as he faces questions from the public about why there were no criminal prosecutions in the case. The woman filed the complaint September 16th, saying she was sexually assaulted at the Chi Phi fraternity house. Looking internationally, the number of confirmed Ebola cases in Congo has surged past 8,000 as the country struggles with the shortage of healthcare workers. The new statistics were released Sunday. The disease has spread to new health zones with 3,901 deaths reported as of September 26th. The World Health Organization has highlighted the seriousness of the outbreak and noted challenges in timely case detection and patient care. WHO said last week that the country is running out of health workers. Strikes have occurred because of payment delays. Some areas are showing improvement, but the disease is spreading further. In keeping an eye on traffic, the George Washington Bridge inbound upper level is facing 45 to 60 minute delays. The inbound lower level is delayed up to 25 minutes. The outbound upper level is doing okay, and the lower level is also doing okay, but the right lane is blocked due to construction. The Lincoln Tunnel inbound is delayed 10 to 15 minutes, but the outbound is doing okay. The Holland Tunnel inbound is delayed 10 to 15 minutes from the turnpike and is delayed up to 25 minutes from routes 1 and 9. The outbound is doing okay. Today's weather is a high of 70 degrees and cloudy. The rest of the week should be in the mid-70s with a high of 86 on Friday. 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
3: Thank you so much, Maggie, for that news update. Hello, it's me, DJ Jagger. I hope you are doing well. As we head into halfway through my shift, I come bearing great gifts. I have wonderful news. We have a giveaway coming up next on Air Break. That giveaway is going to be for a chance to win a pair of tickets to see Overkill Sunday, October 4th at St. Vitus in New York City. Great band, great venue. I went there to go see the Callous Dowboys a couple weeks ago. Such a cool venue. I love it so much, and you're going to love it too when you get these pair of tickets to see Overkill Sunday, October 4th at St. Vitus in New York City. That's going to be happening after this next song. You still have like 9 more minutes to wait. This is Revolution in Limbo by Between the Buried and Me here on A9.5 FM WSOU.

Revolution in Limbo by Between the Buried and Me here on 89.5 FM WSOU. I hope you're all doing wonderful. It's time. I mentioned it last on air break, but we have a giveaway right now for a chance to win a pair of tickets to see Overkill Sunday, October 4th at St. Vitus in New York City. Again, that is a pair of tickets to see Overkill Sunday, October 4th at St. Vitus in New York City. All you have to do to win those tickets is to call 973-761-9768 or 973-761-WSOU. I'm going to be looking for caller number 20. Up next, I have a request for Mean Green Killing Machine by Overkill and then DTO by Vision of Disorder. All that and more here on 89.5 FM W.

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1: Go! Not from Springfield, but from the campus of Seton Hall University, this is your 89.5 second news update.
2: Good morning, I'm Maggie Fournier here with your 89.5 news update. In Garden State news, a New Jersey man was sentenced on Monday to nearly 6 years in prison for taking homemade explosive devices to a Washington, D.C. church that was preparing for an annual mass that was supposed to celebrate the start of the Supreme Court's term. Louis Jerry declined to address the court before U.S. District Judge Randolph Moss sentenced him to 5 years and 10 months in prison, followed by 3 years of supervised release. In more national news, the United States and China have released lists of products worth about $30 billion that will each see tariff cuts. This deal is expected to help boost bilateral trade. The announcement follows a meeting between Chinese President Xi Jinping and President Donald Trump in Washington. The U.S. had already reduced tariffs against China after Trump's tariffs reached as high as 145% last year. China's Commerce Ministry stated that the agreement will help strengthen trade cooperation. The lists released Monday include 1,619 U.S. goods entering China and 77 categories of Chinese goods exported.

0: direction. The Lincoln Tunnel inbound is delayed 10 to 15 minutes, but the outbound is doing okay. The Holland Tunnel inbound is delayed 10 to 15 minutes from the Turnpike and is delayed up to 25 minutes from routes 1 and 9. The outbound is doing okay. Today's weather is a high of 70 degrees and cloudy. The rest of the week should be in the mid-70s with a high of 86 on Friday. Reporting for WSOU News, I'm Maggie Fournier.
1: Thank you so much, Maggie, for that news update. I hope everyone is doing well. Thank you so much if you called in and tried to win a pair of tickets for our Overkill giveaway. And congratulations to our winner, Gary, for winning those tickets. Maybe we'll have a giveaway again in the 12 o'clock hour. Maybe you'll have another giveaway at 12:30. Who knows? I guess you'll have to stay tuned and figure out. But until then, I'm going to close out this hour with Burial for the Living by Hatebreed, The Banner by Prong, and Skin Like Winter by Zayo. And then beginning the hour, I had a request for some Faith No More, so I have Falling to Pieces. All that and more here on A9.5 FM WSOU.

Since 1986, WSRU has been more than a radio station. It's been a home for metal. Now, we're celebrating the sound that built it. We're bringing back the music that defined generations, including bands you haven't heard on WSRU in years, alongside alumni and artists who make it happen, all year long, on air, on socials, and at our shows. 40 years of history, replayed, reawakened, WSRU 89.5 FM. 40 years of bringing metal to New York, New Jersey, and worldwide.

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0: If we wanted to write music that appealed to everybody, made everybody feel good and warm and fuzzy inside, we would not be here.

Falling to Pieces by Faith No More here on 89.5 FM WSOU. I hope everyone is doing well. My name is DJ Jagger. I'm going to be your DJ for one more hour as we head into the last hour of my shift. I have great news. You may have heard it last on air break, but we have another giveaway coming up for a pair of tickets to see Overkill at St. Vitus in Brooklyn, New York. Again, that is a pair of tickets to see Overkill at St. Vitus in Brooklyn, New York. That's going to be happening at 12:30, but until then, I have some Fear Factory, some Knocked Loose, and some Chamber for you. All that and more here on 89.5 FM WSOU. 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
1: The age-old Yankees-Red Sox rivalry meets again. Good afternoon, I'm Nick Diodato here with your 89.5 News Update. In local sports, the Yankees and Red Sox are set to square off in a wild-card series marking their 7th postseason meeting. New York manager Aaron Boone recalled the impact of his 11th-inning walk-off home run for the Yankees in Game 7 of the 2003 American League Championship Series against Boston. The series opener features Peyton Toll on the mound for the Red Sox and Cam Schlittler for the Yankees. New York finished 2nd in the AL East this season while Boston was 3rd. Injuries are a concern for the Yankees as Aaron Judge and Trent Grisham remain unavailable, and Game 1 starts tonight at 8 p.m. on NBC. For national news, U.S.-Canada relations are likely to deteriorate further after the United States went ahead early Tuesday with a decision to ban nearly $1 billion worth of Canadian imports, including alcoholic beverages, dairy products, and motorcycles. The ban amounts to barely a ripple in $880 billion worth of a two-way annual trade between the two northern neighbors, but it marks another escalation in President Donald Trump's second-term trade war with America's longtime ally and trading partner. And now on to traffic. The I-287 southbound is delayed 15 minutes. Prittison Tunnels to George Washington Bridge is delayed 40 to 45 minutes inbound due to construction, with clear roads outbound. The Lincoln is stopped 5 to 10 minutes inbound and clear outbound. And the Holland is backed up 10 to 15 minutes inbound and clear outbound. It's 67 degrees in South Orange. Today's high is 70 with cloudy skies. Tomorrow will be a high of 74 and low of 58 with clouds again. And Thursday we'll see similar conditions with a high of 75 and low of 63. Reporting for WSOU News, I'm Nick Diodato, sending it back to the booth.
2: Thank you so much, Nick, for that news update. I hope everyone is doing well. My name is DJ Jagger, and coming up next time on it, I'm on air in about 10 minutes. We're going to be doing our giveaway for a pair of tickets to see Overkill on October 4th at St. Vitus in Brooklyn. Again, that's a pair of tickets to see Overkill October 4th in Brooklyn. At St. Vitus in Brooklyn, New York. That's going to be happening next time I go on air after these three songs. I have Fear Based Life by Nails, How Can I Live by El Nino, and Lamb of God by Omerta. Omerta by Lamb of God. I don't know what I'm doing. Tears, Nails.

Whoever appeals to the law against his fellow man is either a fool or a coward. Whoever cannot take care of himself without that law is both. For a wounded man shall say to his assailant, if I live, I will kill you. If I die, you are forgiven. Such is the rule of honor.

Omerta by Lamb of God here on 89.5 FM WSOU. I got it right this time. But my name's DJ Jagger, if you've been listening at all. We have a giveaway right now. That giveaway is for a pair of tickets to see Overkill on October 4th at St. Vitus in Brooklyn. Again, that is a pair of tickets to see Overkill on October 4th in St. Vitus in Brooklyn. All you have to do to win is call 973-761-9768 or 973-761-WSOU. I'm going to be looking for caller number 16. Up next, I have March of the Pigs by Nine Inch Nails. Take Me Back to Eden by Sleep Token, and then some Acacia Strain, Emotionless and White for you here on 89.5 FM WSOU.

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2: A new piece of evidence has come out tied to the disappearance of Nancy Guthrie. Good afternoon, I'm Nick Diodato, here with your 89.5 news update. In New York City news, Mayor Zoran Mamdani has debuted a sweeping plan to combat anti-Semitism and hate crimes against Jewish people in New York City, moving to assuage lingering concerns from critics who view his steadfast denunciations of Israel as anti-Semitic. The strategy was announced this Tuesday, and it includes increased security, funding for synagogues, and increased focus on folding Jewish history into public school education, along with the pledge from the mayor to highlight important Jewish cultural and religious sites in his day-to-day governance of the city. The plan is the mayor's most forceful attempt to address concerns from the Jewish community over anti-Semitism. For national news, authorities are looking into the possibility of

0: a new ransom note related to the disappearance of Nancy Guthrie. The news Monday came nearly 8 months after she went missing from her home outside Tucson, Arizona. The Pima County Sheriff's Department said Monday that it and the FBI Guthrie Task Force had been recently made aware of the possible ransom note as well as social media comments related to it. Investigators are working to determine its credibility. Officials did not immediately release details on how they found the note or what was in it. The mother of Today Show host Savannah Guthrie has been missing since February 1st. And now on to traffic. The I-287 southbound is delayed 15 minutes. Bridges and tunnels to George Washington Bridge is delayed 40 to 45 minutes inbound due to construction, with clear roads outbound. The Lincoln is stopped 5 to 10 minutes inbound, and the Holland is backed up 10 to 15 minutes inbound, with both clear outbound. It's 69 degrees in South Orange. Today's high is 70 with cloudy skies. Tomorrow will be a high of 74 and low of 58 with clouds again. And Thursday we'll see similar conditions with a high of 74 and low of 63. Reporting for WSRU News, I'm Nick Diodato, sending it back to the booth.
1: Thank you so much, Nick, for that news update.

It's me. It's DJ Jagger, and I'm going to be signing off. This is my last on-air break before I hand it over to DJ Elijah. Thank you so much for tuning in at any point. If you like what you heard, I will be back next Tuesday from 10 a.m. to 1 p.m. We're going to be doing it all over again. But until then, I have Malocchio by Bayway, New Jersey, Social Apocalypse, the brand new Bullet for My Valentine song, and The Love Machine by Varials. 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

This is 89.5 FM WSOU. I'm Elijah Weintraub. That was Creeping Death by Metallica, and I'm here with you guys until 4 p.m. today, and let's just start off with some great news. Coming up at 1:30.

You have a chance to call in for a pair of tickets to see Knocked Loose Tuesday, October 6th at Pier 17 in New York City. That's Knocked Loose Tuesday, October 6th at Pier 17 in New York City. That giveaway is coming up at 1:30. So stay tuned for that. Until then, we've got Ozzy Osbourne Crazy Train, because that's how we have to start it off with, and Anthrax, followed by the news. This is the Loudest Rock, WSU.

0: Man, I can't believe we're stuck in all this traffic. If only there's a way we knew.
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3: President Trump's new America.gov AI website has officially launched with a twist. Good afternoon, I'm Nick Diodato, here with your 89.5 news update. In international news, Pope Leo XIV is urging Europe to draw from its Christian roots and traditions of dialogue to confront the thirst for domination driving today's wars. Leo issued the appeal as he wrapped up a visit to France by recalling the forces that contributed to Europe's post-World War II integration. Leo traveled Monday to the eastern city of Metz near the border with Luxembourg and Germany to honor Robert Schuman. The French Catholic statesman is regarded as one of the founding fathers of European unity. Leo decided to end his four-day visit to France in Metz at a conference center named for Schuman to drive home his appeal. For national news, President Donald Trump has unveiled the AI-powered America.gov site as a way to simplify public access to government information and services. The site's question and answer function initially produced truthful responses to politically thorny questions, contrary to several of Trump's Trump's claims. Within moments, however, the site began modifying its answers. After originally confirming that Trump's name is in the Epstein files, that Democrat Joe Biden beat him in the 2020 election, and that climate change is largely human caused, it subsequently refused to answer the questions, saying it didn't answer political

0: inquiries. And now on to traffic. The I-287 southbound is delayed 25 minutes. Bridges and tunnels to George Washington Bridge is clear inbound with heavy delays outbound, and the Lincoln and Highland are both clear in and outbound. It's 69 degrees in South Orange. Today's high is 70 with cloudy skies. Tomorrow will be a high of 74 and low of 58 with clouds again. And Thursday we'll see similar conditions with a high of 74 and low of 63. Reporting for WSOU News, I'm Nick Diodato. Have a great day.
1: Thanks, Nick, for that news update. Coming up at 1:30, you have a chance to call in for to win a pair of tickets to see Knocked Loose Tuesday, October 6th at Pier 17 in New York City. I'll remind you coming up. But first, Good God by Korn is next, only on The Loudest Rock.

This is 89.5 FM WSOU. In about 4 minutes, you'll have a chance to call in to win a pair of tickets to see Knock Loose at Pier 17 on October 6th. Until then, here is Invisible, only on The Loudest Rock.

It's giveaway time here on The Loudest Rock, and now is your chance to call in to win a pair of tickets to see Knocked Loose at Pier 17 on October 6th. The number to call is 973-761-9768 or 973-761-WSOU. We're looking for caller number 6, and the ultimate weapon is next, only on WSOU. Good luck on the giveaway.

up to date with everything you need to know about Seton Hall Athletics, follow at WSU Sports on Twitter, Instagram, and Facebook for news and more about the Pirates.

This is 89.5 FM WSOU. It's a big day in sports. The MLB wildcard round starts tonight. The New York Liberty look to move on tonight with a win in Game 2, and NHL hockey returns. What a day for sports. And off of the topic of sports, congrats to Mary from Montclair on winning those knocked loose tickets. There's still two more giveaways available throughout my shift. The next one is coming up at 2:30 with another chance to win knocked loose tickets for October 6th at Pier 17, plus another one, which I'll talk about a little bit later on. In the meantime, the Ascent and Senor Moreno's plan is next, only on The Loudest Rock.

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1: Jersey and Long Island shore communities clean up from flooding. 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Homeowners and businesses along the New Jersey and Long Island shores are cleaning up after flooding damage from this past weekend's nor'easter. New Jersey Governor Mikey Sherrill will be surveying storm damage in Brington Beach today. People have been seen pumping water out and tearing up flood-damaged floors in a number of communities. There are reports of significant beach erosion. Governor Sherrill says the state may apply for federal financial assistance. State and federal officials expect to give a report on the extent of the damage later this week. Switching over to the world of sports and on the diamond, the New York Yankees will try to advance in baseball's postseason without their captain. Multiple sources report Aaron Judge was left off the roster for the American League wildcard series against the Boston Red Sox. Judge was trying to return to the lineup from a calf injury suffered 2 weeks ago. The 34-year-old outfielder took live batting practice on Monday to show the Yankees decision makers that he was good to go. As for traffic in the area, the inbound upper level of the George is okay despite construction blocking the right lane until 4:30. The outbound lower level is dealing with heavy delays though due to construction blocking the midspan until 2:30. The Lincoln is fine while the Holland is dealing with 5 to 10 minute delays outbound. Today, Tuesday here in South Orange, we're looking at cloudy conditions with a high of 73 and a low of 57. Tomorrow, Wednesday, we're looking at partly cloudy conditions with a high of 76

0: 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This has been your news update. I'm Blair Yusko, sending you back to the Loudest Rock.
1: Thanks, Blair, for that news update. Reminder that Knock Loose Tickets giveaway is coming up at 2:30. Until then, Time to Shine is next, only on the Loudest Rock.

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Knock Loose tickets for October 6th is coming up at Pier 17. That giveaway is coming up at 2:30. Until then, Primitive Rage plus the news is up next, only on Lattice Rock.

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1: Tunnel boring starting on Gateway Project. The current time is 2:22, and I'm Blair Yusko with 89.5 WSOU News Update. The Hudson River Rail Tunnel Project connecting New Jersey and New York City is taking a big step. Both Governors Kathy Hochul and Mikey Sherrill were on hand today to celebrate the start of the tunnel boring process for the Gateway Project. Tunnel boring machines launching will bore about 1 mile through the hard rock under the Palisades Cliffs in New Jersey to an access shaft in Weehawken and eventually under the Hudson River. This will create two tubes and a new tunnel to increase rail capacity between the states and serve 200,000 daily riders. The tunnel is expected to start getting use in 2035. In other news, we're not close to Halloween yet, but Rockefeller Center is already talking up its Christmas tree. There's no word yet on weight, height, where it's from, or whether it's ever been selected yet, but we've been asked to mark our calendars for its arrival. It'll be trucked into New York City's Rockefeller Center Plaza on November 7th. Then it'll be hoisted into place and decorated and with 50,000 multicolored LED lights. The tree lighting is set for December 2nd. As for traffic in the area, the inbound upper level of the

0: is okay despite construction blocking the right lane until 4:30. The outbound lower level is dealing with heavy delays lasting upwards to 30 to 35 minutes due to construction blocking the midspan until 2:30. The inbound Holland Tunnel is dealing with 5-minute delays from Route 1 and 9. Today, Tuesday, here in South Orange, we're looking at cloudy conditions with a high of 73 and a low of 57. Tomorrow, Wednesday, we're looking at partly cloudy conditions with a high of 76 and a low of 63. 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This has been your news update. I'm Blair Yusko, sending back to the Lattice Rock.
1: Thanks, Blair, for that news update. And you talked about New Jersey Transit, and I think that is a great milestone with the tunnel project. However, there is some negative because, as we know, the schedule is going to be changing soon because the Portal Bridge is going to be having the second phase. So we know certain trains are not going to New York. That's going to be an issue. But what isn't an issue, though, is that coming up on 2:30 p.m., you can have a chance to win Knocked Loose tickets for Tuesday, October 6th at Pier 17. That giveaway is coming up. Until then, Without You from Polaris is next. This is WSOU.

It's giveaway time here on WSOU. I'm Elijah Weintraub. Your number to call is 973-761-9768 or 973-761-WSOU. This is for Knock Loose at Pier 17 on October 6th. The number to call, the number to call, as I mentioned, 973-761-9768. We're looking for caller number 4. Raise your hand is next, only on WSOU. 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

Itis New York City. That is coming up at 3:30, so stay tuned for that. Until then, we got more music, and we've got the news, only on WSOU.

Congrats to Perry on winning those pit tickets to go see Knocked Loose. And hey, I got another giveaway for you. Coming up at 3:30, you have a chance to win a pair of tickets to see Overkill Sunday, October 4th at St.

0: I'm Jeremy Calderon with the 89.5 News Update. Over in the Bronx, the New York Yankees prepare to begin their American League wildcard series against the rival Boston Red Sox tonight. The Yankees will be without Aaron Judge for this series as he recovers from a calf strain, though Giancarlo Stanton makes the roster after recovering from leg injuries that have kept him out since April. Cam Schlittler faces Peyton Tolley on the mound today, first pitch at 8. Out west, Hurricane Polo has made landfall in the Mexican state of Baja California as it crosses the Gulf of California. The U.S. National Hurricane Center predicts that parts of the southwestern United States can experience heavy rains later this week. Polo is a Category 2 storm, bringing winds with speeds up to 110 miles per hour. Onto traffic, there's construction blocking the right lane of the George Washington Bridge inbound on the upper level. There's also construction on the lower level. Outbound is also experiencing heavy delays. The Lincoln and Holland tunnels are clear both in and outbound. It is currently 70 degrees and partly cloudy on Seton Hall's campus in South Orange. Tomorrow will be a high of 75 with a low of 63. Thursday will see warmer temperatures with a high of 78 and low of 64. This has been an 89.5 News Update. I'm Jeremy Calderon reporting for WSOU.
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40 years in, and we're digging into the vault. 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

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I'm Elijah Weintraub. Reminder, coming up at 3:30, you have a chance to call in to win a pair of tickets to see Overkill Sunday, October 4th at ST Vitus, New York City. But before that, WSU celebrates its 40th anniversary. So here's a song that we played back in the day before the station went full metal. Here is You Give Love a Bad Name from Bon Jovi, only on WSOU, celebrating 40 years. Shut up!

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1: Good afternoon, I'm Jeremy Calderon with the 89.5 News Update. Up in East Rutherford, the New York Giants have released wide receiver Odell Beckham Jr. Beckham Jr.'s return to New York only lasted 3 games, with the 33-year-old having 1 target for 0 catches. This move comes after Coach John Harbaugh hinted at a bigger role for the wide receiver last week. Internationally, the U.S. ban on Canadian imports went into effect earlier today. The decision affects an estimated $1 billion worth of imports such as dairy products and motorcycles. Though the ban only amounts for one out of the $880 billion worth of two-way trade between the two nations, the move marks another escalation in the ongoing trade dispute. Onto traffic, in Patterson, the south and northbound Waite Street between Leon Street and 6th Ave is closed due to a fire at a nearby scrapyard. There's construction blocking the right lane of the George Washington Bridge inbound on the upper level. There's also construction on the lower level. Outbound is also experiencing heavy delays. The Lincoln and Holland tunnels are clear both in and outbound. It is currently 70 degrees and partly cloudy on Seton Hall's campus in South Orange. Tomorrow will be a high of 75 with a low of 63. Thursday will see warmer temperatures with a high of 78 and a low of 64. This has been an 89.5 News Update. I'm Jeremy Calderon, reporting for WSOU.
2: Thanks, Jeremy. Reminder, at 3:30, in about 10 minutes, you have a chance to call in to win a pair of tickets to see Overkill Sunday, October 4th at ST Vitus, New York City. That is coming up, so stay tuned for that. Until then, Living Ending, followed by War Inside My Head, is next, only on The Lattice Rock.

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I'm Elijah Weintraub. Now is your chance to call in to win a pair of tickets to see Overkill Sunday, October 4th at ST Vitus, New York City. The number to call is 973-761-9768 or 973-761-WSOU. We're looking for call number 10. Up next is Sick from Slipknot. This is the Lattice Rock. Good luck.

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Congrats to Miguel on winning those knocked loose tickets. There will be there's more giveaways coming up throughout the next couple of shifts. 4:30 is your next chance to win. Until then, we got more music plus the news is on the way. Faded Line, Dead Inside of Me, and the news. 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
1: Good afternoon, I'm Jeremy Calderon with the 89.5's news update. In the world of hockey, the NHL season kicks off tonight with the Rangers shipping up to Boston to face the Bruins at TD Garden at 8 tonight. The Islanders will travel to Toronto to face the Maple Leafs tomorrow night, while the Devils round it out as they host the Flyers at the Prudential Center on Thursday night. Across the Atlantic, British police still have questions after arrests were made near a military base hosting U.S. aircraft. Five suspects were arrested on terror and explosive charges, but were released on bail earlier today. No explosives were found in the area, though investigators are still looking into possible foreign involvement. Onto traffic, the George Washington Bridge is experiencing delays on the inbound, upper, and lower levels, as well as the outbound direction. The Lincoln and Holland tunnels are both clear in both directions. It is currently 71 degrees and partly cloudy on Seton Hall's campus in South Orange. Tomorrow will have a high of 75 and low of 63. Thursday will see warmer temperatures with a high of 78 and low of 64. This has been an 89.5 news update. I'm Jeremy Calderon reporting for WSOU.
2: Thanks, Jeremy, for that news update. Yes, the Rangers are on tonight, but you forgot the most important thing. The Devils are back on Thursday. They take on the Flyers. Let's go Devils. Let's go Liberty tonight in Game 2. And I've reached

my shift, but don't worry, as more great music is on the way next. Before I head out, I'm leaving you guys with Under from Filter. The Fox Box is next. From my BA assistant, Adam, I'm Elijah Weintraub. Until next week, enjoy the rest of your day. Have a safe drive home if you're driving, and take care, everyone.

What's going on, you guys? It's Foxbox, and I just wanted to give you guys a heads up that at 4:30, I'm giving away a pair of tickets to see Overkill Sunday, October 4th at St. Vitus in New York City. One more time for you guys, that's a pair of tickets to see Overkill Sunday, October 4th. That's going to be going on at 4:30. Make sure you guys stay tuned. I got Master of Puppets up next by Metallica.

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You guys know exactly what time it is. It's giveaway time. Guys, call in right now to 973-761-9768. Or 973-761-WSOU for a pair of tickets to see Overkill Sunday, October 4th at St. Vitus in New York City. One more time, that's a pair of tickets to see Overkill Sunday, October 4th at St. Vitus. Call number is 973-761-9768. These are going to be going out to Lucky Caller 30. Guys, in the meantime, we got Freak on a Leash by Korn here on 89.5 WSOU.

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1: Good afternoon, everyone. I am Omar from WSOU News, and here's the latest. In Jersey news, police in South Jersey are looking for the owner of a large tortoise found wandering through Monroe Township. The tortoise is estimated to be about 3 feet long and 2 feet wide. Officers found it near Church and Academy Streets and joked that they caught the quote-unquote slow-moving suspect after a brief foot chase. The tortoise is now safe while officials look for its owner. Moving on to D.C., the U.S. has banned nearly $1 billion worth of imports from Canada. The ban includes some alcoholic beverages, dairy products, and motorcycles. The move adds to ongoing trade tensions between the two countries. As for the traffic, Route 3 currently has heavy stop-and-go traffic westbound in the Clifton area, so expect heavy delays as construction continues. Moving on to the weather, it's a cloudy 71 degrees in South Orange, with gray sky sticking around through the rest of the day. Today's high is 71 degrees, and the low will drop to 55 tonight. This has been your news update from WSOU News. I'm Omar, and back to the Loudest Rock.
2: Thanks so much, Omar, for that news update. 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So guys, keep your trousers on because that's a huge show right there. At 5:30, I'm giving away a pair of tickets to see Knocked Loose Tuesday, October 6th at Pier 17. It's not going on until 5:30. In the meantime, I got Jet Pilot with System of Down. 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
3: 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President Trump has wrapped up the Artificial Intelligence Summit at the White House. He and House Speaker Mike Johnson hosted Elon Musk and the heads of Anthropic, OpenAI, NVIDIA, and others as fears grow over the rapid advancement of AI. Trump touted a document signed by the tech leaders that lays out a series of safety commitments around the advancement of AI. In other news, a dozen states across the Midwest Plains and Southwest are under a flood watch. Tropical moisture from Hurricane Polo is fueling the flood threat through Wednesday in the Southwest and Central U.S. And across Texas, the Southern Plains and Midwest, moisture from Tropical Storm Rachel is pushing the flood threat late Wednesday through Friday. The MLB wildcard round is officially underway. The Phillies blew a 3-2 lead against the Braves in the bottom of the eighth inning when Austin Riley hit a go-ahead three-run home run off of Philadelphia closer Yoan Duran. 5-3 would remain the final score, and Atlanta will look to close out the series tomorrow. Traffic here on WSOU. The GWB is moving smoothly inbound on both the upper and lower levels, but heavy delays are seen heading inbound, and the Holland Tunnel is moving along right now as well. It's 68 degrees in South Orange. It's supposed to drop to 59 during nighttime, and there is a high of 74 tomorrow. Reporting for WSOU News, I'm Ryder Newsell. Have a great day.

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Little White Zombie for you guys here on 89.5 WSOU. Guys, it's giveaway time. You can call in right now to 973-761-9768 or 973-761-WSOU for a pair of tickets to see Knocked Loose Tuesday, October 6th at Pier 17. One more time for you guys. That's 973-761-9768 or 973-761-WSOU to win a pair of tickets to see Knocked Loose. Guys, it's going to go out to Lucky Caller 17 for Pier 17, Lucky Caller number 17. Guys, I want to see those phone lines red hot. In the meantime, got a shout out to my two BAs, Adam and Alex. I got Eyeless by Slipknot.

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1: Up next is a band we love so much we can't play them just once. 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
2: Whoever appeals to the law against his fellow man is either a fool or a coward. Whoever cannot take care of himself without that law is both. For a wounded man shall say to his assailant, "If I live, I will kill you. 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Such is the rule of honor.

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Got a little Aussie for you guys here on 89.5 WSOU. Guys, it's giveaway time. You can call in right now to 973-761-9768 or 973-761-WSOU for another pair of tickets to see Overkill. That's right. So if you guys missed out on the first Overkill giveaway, I got another pair right now. Guys, this is going to be going out to lucky caller number 20. So guys, I want those phone lines red hot. Lucky caller number 20 will receive a pair of tickets to see Overkill on Sunday, October 4th at St. Vitus in New York City. In the meantime, I got Halloween by Misfits here on 89.5 WSOU.

Just calling in to give you guys a heads up that at 7:45, I'm giving away a pair of tickets to see Knocked Loose on Tuesday, October 6th at Pier 17 in New York City. One more time, that's a pair of tickets to see Knocked Loose Tuesday, October 6th at Pier 17 in New York City. That's going to be going on at 7:45. In the meantime, I got Amon Amarth followed by some Metallica. Guys, send all requests over to 973-761-9768 or 973-761-WSOU. 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

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They got no giveaways going on after that. So guys, tune in at 7:45 to be a potential winner for the last giveaway of the night. 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Coming up next for you guys, I got Afterlife by Avenged Sevenfold. 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

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Guys, at 7:45, I'm giving away a pair of tickets to see Knocked Loose on Tuesday, October 6th at Pier 17 in New York City. Guys, make sure you stay tuned.

for a pair of tickets to see Knocked Loose on Tuesday, October 6th at Pier 17. Guys, I went with Lucky Caller 17 last time. I'm going with Lucky Caller number 17 this time. Guys, call in right now to win a pair of tickets to see Knocked Loose. In the meantime, for you guys, I got some Loathe. I got some Amenra. Guys, make sure you stay tuned. I got Punk U coming up from 8 to 10. It's the best place to be Tuesday nights, followed by Under the Stars. Call in right now to win a pair of tickets to see Knocked Loose.